And then after 2 years of hiding, with his shame locked inside him, his conscience finally led him back home. To a small country graveyard where a plain wooden marker had Loreen's name carved next to his own. Now he stands and shivers on the banks of the river, where the cold waters flow dark and deep, and death, like an old friend, whispers, "Come on in."

0: the thing that still haunts him and tears at his conscience is the sound Maureen made when she cried. Yeah, the one thing he still can't erase from his conscience is the sound Maureen made when she cried.
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country to the city. 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

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And you're really feeling fragile. 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
1: I still just wanna hold you as you fall asleep.